rumors spread around. United takes his time. But the shack outside the game. And you know what I'm talking about. Just let me know if you wanna go to that whole mile on the range. They got a lot of nice girls.

0: 5 miles above the moon, Dave Scott and Jim Irwin looked out the window of their lunar module down toward Al Warden in the command module, which had completed its separation maneuver. Beneath them, the 15,000-foot peaks of the lunar Apennine Mountains. Soon they would fly low over those peaks on their way to a landing in a little valley in the mountains of the moon.
1: Coming up on pitch, over.
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2: Bab LPD. LPD. Coming right.
0: Out their window, they could see the sinuous meanderings of the lunar canyon known as Hadley Rill, as they brought their lunar module, call sign Falcon, toward its landing, and the beginning of what would be one of the most significant chapters in the history of scientific exploration.
2: 9% view. 200, minus 11. 150, minus 7. Minus 6. 120 feet, minus